love. We've shared love and made love. It doesn't seem to me like it's enough. It's just not enough.

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But you know what truth is? It's that little baby you're holding, and it's that man you fought with this morning, the same one you're going to make love with tonight.

peace without wisdom, one steals to achieve, relentlessly, pretending to believe. Attitudes are materialistic, positive or frankly realistic, which is terribly old-fashioned, isn't it?

that you like to change. Never mind the scars. 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Into the shelf. Decide it's time to reinvent yourself. Like Liz before Eddie, she had to show. Suddenly you're missing, then you'll be born. And I, my lord.

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Some of my closest friends have thought they had their thing on a string just because that man was bringing them flowers and candy and all kinds of gifts. Mm-mm, honey, some gifts are just to make him feel better while he's on his guilt trip about the night before. You know what I mean? Especially when you know you haven't been doing the things you should do. Think about it. What is the man trying to tell you? Sometimes flowers mean maybe we should just be friends. Do you get my drift? Hang if you can hang. No pain, no gain.

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Tell him make room, my body's an entree. I can turn a mad hoe into a fan. Cameras flashing, lights on, turning up. Click, click, click, click, everywhere I go.